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8: All right. Hello. Hello. Welcome to DJ Squid's summer special for KVRX called The Sunroom. It's so good to have you and so good to have you listening to KVRX on this fine summer night. I am your host, DJ Squid, and previously I have hosted The Reverb Room, which was every Thursday, 11 p.m. to 12 a.m., but I decided, you know what, it's summertime, I'm in Austin, why not bump some tunes right now? So tune in for this two-hour-long special. I will be playing all the genres and none of the hits all the time, but so the first hour is going to be some alternative, some psychedelic pop, some indie pop, a little bit of shoegaze. And then for the second hour, I am going to dive into some indie electronica, which is something I've never done before. So I'm really excited to show you guys my picks. So let's get started. I have a lot of music to share. We're going to start off with some psych pop. This first artist is called Levitation Room, and this is from a 2018 album called Warmth of the Sun. Then I will be transitioning to this artist called Sheer Mag from A Distant Call, their album from 2019. And then to end off the psych pop, we got some Neon Indian from 2009. So hope you enjoy.

All right, up next, we're going to be listening to some Dream Pop. Up first will be a song from Magic Wands from their album Aloha Moon from 2012. And then we'll go into Tamarin, who is a Dream Pop kind of shoegaze-inspired band from their self-titled album from 2015. And then we'll end it off with Melody's Echo Chamber with her self-titled album. And this album was actually produced with Kevin Parker from Tame Impala. So if you like Tame Impala, then maybe you'll like this. So enjoy.

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1: Mwah.
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3: All right, you were just listening to Melody's Echo Chamber from her self-titled album. And like I stated earlier, it was produced with Kevin Parker from Tame Impala, which is really cool. Anyway, we're going to dive into some indie rock next, starting with Caroline Rose from her album Loner from 2018. Then we're going to go into some Lunar Vacation. And Lunar Vacation's actually performing the Levitation Festival at Austin, if you're interested. And then we're going to end the indie rock genre with Austin's very own Sasha and the Valentines. So if you like what you hear, stay tuned. Thank you. Enjoy.

All right, up next, for this 2-hour-long special, I'm going to be playing some shoegaze that kind of has a summer vibe to it. If you're a fan of shoegaze, you kind of know it's kind of hard to pick songs that aren't depressing. So, up first, I have a song from Tanuki-chan, who will also be playing at Levitation Fest this year. This is from their album Sundays. And then I'll be playing Dive, who is a very influential shoegaze band. Then I will be playing Of Love from their album Buds. And then I'll end the shoegaze session off with Nothing, who is also a very influential shoegaze band. I think they are going on tour soon, if you are interested. If you know anything about my show previously, it was just mostly shoegaze. So who am I to not include some? So yeah, hope you enjoy.

All right. I hope you have been enjoying this so far. Stay tuned. At around 8 o'clock, I'm going to be playing some electronic music from all walks of life. So if you're into that, then stay tuned. But for now, I wanted to highlight a couple of artists that have released some new things as of late, some artists that I'm a big fan of. This first one is from a band called Feeble Little Horse, and they are a Pittsburgh band, some DIY indie for you. This is from their May album called Bitknot. And then I'll be playing Trophy Wife, who just played in South by Southwest and got a very notable shout out from Rolling Stone. So I'm excited to see where these bands both go. And this is their Trophy Wife's newest single that just came out in June. So hope you enjoy both of those, and I'll see you later.

Sorry about that. You were just listening to Trophy Wife and their newest single, Paragraph, which just came out last month. I believe there's a new EP coming out for them as well. We're gonna transition slowly into our electronic segment. I'm gonna play a few songs that are a little bit angsty and alternative, and then we'll dive into our electronic segment, which I'm excited about. Up first, I'm gonna be playing Jane Remover's side project called Venturing, and this is from her album Ghost Holding. If you're a fan of Jane Remover, it sounds nothing like the hyper pop. It's very different. And then up next after that, I'm going to be playing a song from KMOE from his album K1. And then I'll see you later. Oh, I'll hear you later. I guess you'll hear me later. Hope you've been enjoying. And thank you so much for tuning in. Like, thank you for supporting college radio and listening to the radio. It means a lot to us. So thank you and enjoy.

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1: All right. If you're just now tuning in, you're listening to The Sunroom, which is my special for the summer. And I hope you're having a lovely Saturday evening. Be safe out there. It's almost 4th of July. Be even more safe on 4th of July. Anyway, so I'm going to be playing some electronic music now. It'll feel like you're at the club just listening on the radio. So if you're not going out tonight, then the music's right here. Anyway, we're going to start off with some French electronic from, I don't know if it's Dye or D-Y-E. Anyway, it's spelled D-Y-E. And then we're going to transition to some Miss Gloom. And then we'll end it off with some Anna Luna, who is open for Snow Strippers, if you're familiar. And then I'll come back and then we'll listen to some more. So enjoy.

All right. Up next, we have some more house-inspired tracks from Fameless, and then we'll go into Lemonade Baby. So, hope you've been enjoying. Like I said, if you're not going out tonight, or if maybe this is your start, this is a good starting point, because I am bringing the DJing right here. So yeah, I hope you've been enjoying, and thank you so much for listening to KVRX 91.7, and I'm your lovely host, DJ Squid, and yeah, I'm just so happy to be here, so thank you. Enjoy!

You were just listening to Lemonade Baby called Yeah Yeah Yeah Lifestyle from their album Stars, Stars, Stars from last year. And I actually just looked at Fameless, which was the song before this one. They only have not even 2,000 monthly listens on Spotify. So extremely underrated. And Lemonade Baby is under 100K listens as well. And speaking of 100K listens, so will this next song be from this artist called Kalia. Their single Tight Dress from last year. And yeah, hope you enjoy.

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2: You were just listening to Afterglow by Chrome Stylist and Ali Baxt. And then up next, I'm going to be playing a song from Susie Shear and then another song from Brothel in Belize. And yeah, it's all electronic now, so turn up. This is the club is here. DJ Squid is here to fulfill your dance needs. So enjoy.

All right. You were just listening to Brothel in Belize, and you know, the internet is widely debated on this artist. They think there are Crystal Castles cop off, that they're trying to sound like them. It's just like a Crystal Castles dupe, but do with that as you will. I don't know. I think it sounds good, and you're not supporting Crystal Castles, and that's all that matters. Anyway, the next song is going to be from this artist called Daisy, and she only has 18,000 monthly listens, which is super underrated. And then I'll be playing a song from You Are Tracks. If you're a fan of Arca and other artists as such, you might like her. And then I'll be playing Joey Cash. If you're like a Bass Victim fan, maybe you'll like him. It's all underground, all the hits and of the time, electronic version. So hope you've been enjoying. And here's the next song.

this next artist I'll be playing is, I have a very, very fun fact about this artist. So cool, so cool. Anyway, this next artist, her name is DJ Dave. And if you're not chronically online, I'll have you know, she codes every, like, she produces her whole, like, all of her music through code. So she codes everything in this, like, coding software and, like, produces beats and just the whole song through code. And when she performs live, she'll also, like, code, like, live, and you'll see, like, behind her, like, all the coding and stuff. Anyway, so this song is entirely made by code, which is super, super cool. Anyway, enjoy. This is Hard Refresh.

Can you believe that whole song was made from coding? I can't, because that's insane. Anyway, we're approaching the end of my DJ special. I have had such a blast, and I hope you have as well. If you've been liking all the stuff I've been playing, it's going to be on a Spotify playlist, and my Spotify is at Sleep Deprived Sid. If you want to go back and save any songs, whatever, do a deep dive into any artist, it's up to your free will. But this next song is actually featuring a very famous electronic artist called Echo 2K, but this other artist is called Ollie XL from Sweden, and yeah, so we're getting some international waters with the British Swedish rapper Echo 2K, and then also a Swedish electronic artist. So yeah, hope you enjoy.

All right, this last song is from an artist called Tommy Fleece, and it is more hyper pop. I didn't really know where to put this, so I'm just going to put it at the end. We have taken a whole musical journey together, and if you've been listening the whole time, you're amazing. You're my number one fan. You're my number one fan. Yeah, if you liked, like I said, if you liked all this music, follow my Spotify at Sleep Deprived Sid, S-Y-D, and you can check all the artists out. We have taken a journey from psych pop, to indie rock, to electronic of every genre. I've never done electronic on my show ever, so I'm very much a noob at this, but I hope I brought you joy in any sort of way. I hope I could make your day. So yeah, I hope you enjoyed this. You know, you can message me on my Instagram, which is @sleepdeprivedsid. If you like this show, maybe I could do another one. I'll just have to see the feedback, because hello, who's listening? I don't know. So let me know. Let me know your questions and your concerns and whatever. So yeah, I hope you've enjoyed. So here's the last song called Mind Killer, and have a great Friday and be so safe. Okay, be safe, be safe, be safe out there. All right, bye.

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0: of Houston, Texas, known as the Fort Ward at that time. Currently, that area is called Midtown. There's quite a bit of difference from the time that I lived there and there is right now. Fort Ward at that time was just a convergence of dilapidated old buildings. Those buildings were deserted by early Houstonians, but it was called something else at the time. It wasn't called Fort Ward. Fort Ward was originally called Freedman's Town. It was an area of town set aside for freed black people from all over Texas. However, after a period of time, that area became so valuable that it was reclaimed by the ruling class. It was retaken by white people. I have pictures that can show what it looked like prior to this point. And you would be amazed. You could not recognize. I lived at the corner of Arthur and Rutherford at 1400 Arthur Street. I have a picture of 1400 Arthur Street I'd love for you to see. And go to that area and find that corner and compare the two. We literally lived in the shadows of downtown Houston. Those buildings, we were within blocks of those buildings currently. Fort Ward at the time was a community. We were poor, but everybody was poor, so you didn't know how poor.
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Hello and welcome back to the Dark and Stormy Show. 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

If at any point you like what you're hearing, make sure you let me know by calling in. The phone line is 512-495-KVRX. That's 512-495-5879. Love to hear from you. That last one we heard, Earthside, a new one produced by Ninth Wonder. On that we had Ninth Wonder, Jada, Sith, Swank, and King Draft off their new album, The Zenith. Behind us right now, an instrumental by Lord Finesse, Effem. Lord Finesse remix instrumental.

Coming up, I got some Evidence, Aesop Rock, Apollo Brown, Planet Asia. But I'm going to start it off with some Crown Apple. One for 4th of July, Independence Day. Here in a few hours. It's called Fireworks. Found it appropriate. So keep it locked. I'll be taking care of you till midnight tonight. And every Friday night, starting at 10 p.m. Without further ado, let's get the show on the road.

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One, two, three.

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1: 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Imagine the stage living with nothing but great company. She a 10 in the face, yeah, your bitch fuck with me. Threesome at the Doubletree, look. Shit, yeah, your bitch fuck with me. Threesome at the Doubletree, look. Yeah, your bitch fuck with me. Threesome at the Doubletree, look.
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0: The world, Chico.
3: Exotic portraits of the third dimension. Astroplaning off of herb inventions. Amazons and yoga. Battle scars and culture. These rappers acting like they hate their daddies. I'm on the phone with pops eating Jamaican patties. 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

Yeah, harder to sleep. 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

Hello and welcome back to the Dark and Stormy Show. I'm your host, DJ Rap M, and this is the number one hip-hop show on the station. All conscious hip-hop, lyrical, chill, we got it all, but you know I'm about to throw some hyphy at you. But before that, a few more of these chill tracks behind us right now in that last one we heard, Coldest Winter Ever, by Justo the MC and Beats by Meticulous. That last one we heard, some Planet Asia, produced by Apollo Brown, that was Wide Awake.

Before that, we heard Cam Murdoch with Do You Feel Better Now? And Aesop Rock with Full House Pinball, which might as well be the title track off of his new album. I heard it's a mess there too. Came out near the end of last summer. A surprise drop. Would recommend. A few of the tracks off that album sound like they were meant to be on the album he released previous, but the whole album is still pretty good. Before that, the Doppelgangers with BCM TFO. And Monday Night with Evidence with Double Tree was the name of that track. Also in there, Gold by Theme. Heard he's going to be releasing his second album soon. That was off his first album, debut. Released it as a single beforehand as well.

And to start that set off, of course, Fireworks by Crime Apple. Fitting for the 4th of July right around the corner. If you're just now joining us, we're playing all conscious hip hop until midnight, so keep it locked, KVRX 91.7 FM, HD1 and HD2. 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

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We just wrapped up our first hour of the show. We got one more, so keep it locked. I'll be with you till midnight tonight. Which also is the start of Independence Day. Happy Independence Day. 250th.

Let me read those tracks off for you. Behind us right now, Unstoppable, instrumental by Godfather Don and Jazz Spastics. That last one we heard, Dangerous by Tona and the legend Adam Baum. I believe that came out within the last week. I think maybe exactly a week ago. Off Tona's new album, Chrome Maxwell. Before that, we heard Easy on the Motion by Ghetto Concept and J Live with The Best Part.

Before that, Joe West with I'm Him. And Trap Dola, J.O. Felony, and Eja Music with Still a Lock. And to start that set off, Just Throw the MC. No, sorry. Ill Conscious, Finn, King Magnetic, and Recognize Ali with Pressure. If you like what you're hearing, make sure you call in. The phone number is 512-495-KVRX. That's 512-495-5879. I'd love to hear from you. Up next, gonna play some Fife Dawg. Maybe a couple hypey tracks now.

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Are you interested in the lesser-known players in jazz? 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
2: Hello and welcome back to the Dark and Stormy show. I'm your host, DJ Rap M. I got one last full set for you tonight. I hope you enjoy. But first, let me read those tracks off for you. Behind us right now, The Twist by The Other Guys, an instrumental. And that last track we heard, of course, some RJD2 and Superstition with One Last Time. Before that, Mouse Sucks, The Dream Band, and Mr. Exquire with Flowers While I'm Still Alive. Roscoe with Smooth Sailing off the West Coast. And before that, Policy, Wheelhouse, Afro, and Apathy with Hit the Crates. But before that, we had some Norman Sun with Trying to Stay Alive, and Stunamano 2 with 100 Yards, another one off his album Hit Stick that he released recently, fairly recently. And then to start that set off, some Fife Dog with Dear Dilla.

I got one last set for you. I'm gonna see if I can fit in some more 90s beats that I wasn't able to play last week. So look forward to that. We got about 30 minutes here until midnight, until Independence Day. Keep it locked, KVRX 91.7. If you've been enjoying the show, make sure you let me know. Phone number is 512-495-KVRX. That's 512-495-5879. The show also has an Instagram account, if you prefer that. Should be Dark and Stormy Show with underscores in between each word.

it's so hard. 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He got his whatever, you know, white picket fence, the American dream shit. 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But then you got the dream that the people that are here is like, yo, I want to get that dream. 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

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You're tuned into KBRX 91.7 FM, HD1 and HD2. And I'm your host, DJ Rap M. We're just about wrapping up the show tonight. Ended that set off with a few tracks from the mid-90s. Let me read those off for you. That last one we heard, and behind us right now, East New York Theory by Brain Sick Mob. I'm not sure exactly when that was released, but I assume in the 90s. Well, actually wasn't released. It wasn't released until 2017. But it was labeled as an unreleased one from the 90s, I presume. Before that, The Rhyme by Keith Murray, 1996. And Whatever by Jerry the Damaja, also 1996. Before that, some Pete Flux and Parental with Understellar. And some Rakim Ali and Lord Sko with Polo Mansion. That one just dropped. Start that set off, Dear Younger Me by Odyssey and Hino. Without further ado, got one last track to leave you off with. That's one by Sugar Free, DJ Quick. I hope you enjoy. Thanks for listening. I hope you have a good night. This has been the Dark and Stormy Show. Chili. Happy Independence Day.

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0: 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Do you ever wonder what it's like to be black? 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Well, I think you do wonder. 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

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Alright, bye guys.

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summer nights caught in transition. Ain't no small town heroes when protagonists missing. 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

0: 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Season 3. 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Jazz has never been so new. 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

Looking left and right at night, I'm shooting on the B-roll. Running through the woods, the sweat is dripping off my earlobes. And the fox is getting closer, and the vultures, they can see you. If I make it to the ocean, then I hope I'm back at zero. Voices getting close to home, they picking at the keyhole. Lonesome in the motion, I'm a convoluted hero. What a super villain, stir the culture, moving how you feel. Hanging out the window, leaning

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2: It's a madness.

One shot is all you got. 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Thought about her, said I would have flap. Brown skin girl, flavor pun top. 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What a boy, run fast. 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
1: Shh, hide. They smell good music taste.
0: Wait, I see an entrance over there.
1: Almost there. Okay, we can talk here. Welcome to the Belfry, where even you can eavesdrop on a show of the ages with DJ Sputnik on Saturdays at 3 a.m. I heard in the Belfry that they play the most vexing post-punk, ghastly gothic rock, and slam and darkened new wave. They're here! Remember, it's on KVRM!

0: 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KBRX is not mainstream. It does not force the same 40 songs down your throat. We simply play none of the hits all of the time.
1: 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Yeah.

0: Social media is buzzing after several people mentioned seeing something strange in the sky.
1: Here we go again.
2: A fireman visiting family in the area says he saw something out of the ordinary in the sky as he was driving into Bishop last night.
0: Whatever it was
2: disappeared within 2 hours. Troy says he wasn't afraid of what it might be.

disappeared within 2 hours. Troy says he wasn't afraid of what it might be. He actually thought it was pretty cool.

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'Twas the morning I stumbled upon a radio show like no other. Ah, me hearties, 'tis a show where silly music, old familiars, and interviews collide. Set sail for the shores of the peculiar with DJ John F. Spinity's That's Peculiar. 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
4: Attention, class, settle down. My name is Chris Connolly from the band Hot Panda, also known as your professor. Let's get one thing straight. If there's some of you that think this class is going to be a walk of the cake or a flop about in the park, you are sadly mistaken. Half of you will drop out, and the other half of you will wish that you were dead. If I could offer any advice to those of you still hell-bent on attempting to pass my class, it would simply be to keep your radio tuned to KVRX when you're in Austin.

Y'all ever get on stage and immediately have to urinate? Because that's been my night so far. What's up? We're Hover. We're going to play some music for you, and we hope you don't hate it. Thanks for being here.

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0: This is a fucking $3,000 guitar that I just threw on the ground. 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
1: Hello, my name is Dan Mangan. This very moment on this planet, you are currently listening to KVRX 91.7 FM, student radio for the University of Texas. So go on, do your part, and keep Austin weird.

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But having been told so many lies, life like good music never dies.

So the question is posed, only who in heaven knows. Why is a man respected when he is dead? Shouldn't that respect be paid to the living instead?

Alive, a man is a sufferer of no mean order, but dead, he has an estate to the value of a million and over. I must die one day, you'll all hear people say, yet praying for salvation in corrupted meditation, storing up wealth, ignoring their health, but a tree is known by its fruits. There's no life in lies, it's all in the truth.

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This is RuPaul Charles, honey. 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
3: 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Hey, I'm gonna mess with Texas right now. I tell you this, Texas sucks. Jersey rules. Yeah. You know I'm your master.

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0: 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I'ma check it out, and y'all should too for the newest articles. 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
1: 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Austin, Texas. Austin, Texas. Austin, Texas. Austin, Texas.

0: Didn't see you there. I'm DJ Towerno, extraordinaire. Somehow, you managed to break into my house. So, as a reward, let me let you in on something interesting. 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

witness. 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

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Just wait, just wait.

0: Is this thing on? Do you ever wonder what it's like to be black? 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Well, I think you do wonder. And if you do, you should tune in to Dang, I Should Write This in My Journal with me, DJ Bingo. 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

If love was a thing that money could buy, the rich would get love, while the poor got a lot of hate, is how it is. 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
1: 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Austin, Texas. Austin, Texas. Austin, Texas. 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
6: Bulbous also tapered.
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6: Fast and bulbous.
7: That's right, the mascara snake. 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Also, a tin teardrop.
6: Bulbous also tapered.
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0: 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Season 3. We are back for the first time ever on KVRX 91.7 and are legally prohibited from mentioning the previous seasons. 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Jazz has never been so new. Here, jazz isn't just a passion, it's also an obligation.
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4: 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The eye decide to move it dirty, Harry. Aids, but watch a man. When's the gun, I man forward up a carry. And I man sight one eye. Sure, that one a rain can dirty, Harry, me I tell you. 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